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2: My husband and I usually go for a nightly walk, and we were walking, and I did not feel well, and I passed out. Vicki Womack, Swainsboro, Georgia. It was suggested that I see Dr. Adeni.
3: Vicki had critical aortic stenosis confirmed on echo and CT, compromise in blood flow, and she needed aortic valve replacement. Abdul Razak Adeni, MD, interventional cardiologist.
2: I was shocked, because it all came on so quickly.
3: At St. Joseph's Candler, I performed transcatheter aortic valve replacement, or TAVR, to replace her diseased valve with a prosthetic valve, avoiding open heart surgery.
2: Everybody was just so nice and welcoming and would answer any question I had. After the surgery, I really felt so much better. It was surprising to me how quick I recovered.
3: I'm really happy for Ms. Womack and that she's back to walking with her husband, and really proud of the team at St. Joseph's for the work we did.
2: They were just so good to me. They really cared about me as a person.
3: And that's why I choose to practice at St. Joseph's Candler.

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2: It started with lower back and gut pain, and it just wouldn't go away. Jonathan Keynes, Ludowice, Georgia.
3: A cancerous mass inside one of Jonathan's kidneys was causing his pain. Typically, we remove the entire kidney. However, in this case, we had the opportunity to spare most of it, preventing future downstream health and lifestyle issues. Dr. James Liu, urologist.
2: Dr. Liu explained to me in detail how he planned to save my kidney. It was a high-risk surgery, but after speaking with Dr. Liu, I was all in.
3: It was open surgery. We made an incision on the 11th and 12th rib and gained vascular access to the kidney. We removed just 5% of the kidney, the entire mass, and all of the cancer. This is possible because St. Joseph's Candler supports physicians with strong clinical expertise and post-operative care. We have fantastic nurses and support staff who provide exceptional care for patients from door to door.
2: They saved my kidney and restored my peace of mind in my life.
3: And that's why I choose to practice at St. Joseph's Candler.

0: 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And be there.
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0: T.I.P. Yeah. 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

une pluie de temps avec Dieu. I really don't know where all the time went. I really have to go. 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
1: Now keep in mind that I'm an artist, and I'm sensitive about my... 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All right. Sisters, how y'all feel? Brothers, y'all all right? All right. 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
2: 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I like this. 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

0: got to take a break real quickly, but we'll be back and I'll have an inspirational message just for you. 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
1: I'm in my mid-60s, and I've learned a few things about my body that I didn't know and not many women talk about. Sue Green, Savannah, Georgia.
2: Like many women, Sue suffered from pelvic prolapse following the birth of her children. But she also had an overactive bladder and hormonal deficiencies due to menopause. Dr. Joseph Stubbs, urogynecologist.
1: I was miserable. I had all kinds of issues and aches and pains. Dr. Stubbs and the entire team at St. Joseph's Candler were fantastic. They listened to me, they knew what my issues were, and they explained everything to me.
2: There's no reason women like Sue have to suffer silently. There's so much we can do at St. Joseph Candler. Working with the team, we corrected Sue's prolapse, installed a bladder pacemaker, and started her on hormone pellet therapy to get her back on track.
1: I just feel fantastic and can't believe, really, that I could feel this good at this point.
2: And that's why I choose to practice at St. Joseph's Candler.
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is getting rich, rich. Dollars and cents, I'm down for the quick flip. Two times for the baddies and the misfits. 50-something years old and still with this. Pull up on the ops, that's LA Fitness. I see we about to step on a

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0: 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It's comedian Reginald Ballard from Def Comedy Jam, also known as Bruh Man from the fifth floor off the classic TV sitcom Martin. 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
1: Oh, baby, how you doing? 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
1: It's comedian Reginald Ballard from Def Comedy Jam, also known as Brum Man from the fifth floor off the classic TV sitcom Martin, live at 201 Tapas Lounge, Saturday, September 26th. 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
1: 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You know what? I like the playoffs.

0: 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Yeah. Blackstreet Productions. We out, ride. We out, we out.
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1: 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Well, I am here in Minneapolis. I am not saying I cannot take credit for this, but I just have to, you know, keep you abreast of the fact that the minute I landed, ICE left. Not like when Don Lemon came, they took him to jail, but when I landed, they left.
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0: 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It's the Jazzy Report on the D.L. 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
1: Louisiana has one of the cruelest, most extreme anti-homeless bills anywhere in the country. The new bill will make it a crime to sleep outside in Louisiana, punishing homeless people with harsh fines and jail sentences, while simultaneously setting the stage for forced treatment and forced labor.
2: You know who would never do that? A Muslim lawmaker.
1: Well, they would never do that.
2: A Muslim lawmaker would 100%. Never do that. A Muslim 100%. Lawmaker would never do that.
1: Yeah.
2: It's the ones who's supposed to love Christ so much to do stuff like that.
3: Yeah.
2: You would never see Mondami or this kid outside forwarding legislation like that. Right. And you tell me I'm supposed to be scared of who he... Whatever he doing it better than y'all. Because I'm going to tell you something. I'm not talking about the people that go to church every day. I ain't talking about... But every lawmakers, people who are evangelist lawmakers are the cruelest people on the face of the earth.
1: Yep. Without question. And here's the thing that's crazy. So if they once they force you off the street, they put you into these, I guess,
2: slavery.
1: Old abandoned. Right. And if you can't afford it, then you become an indentured servant.
2: You're slavery. Of
1: yeah,
2: course.
1: Slavery.
2: Of course.
1: So sad. Terrible. Anyway, a Dutch drug addiction and mental health institute has warned users about lethal ecstasy pills that are shaped to look like the head of Donald Trump. Several of the pills have been handed in recently at network centers that test for drugs before they take them. And they've released a picture of it, and it basically has a depiction of Trump's head on one side and then NL and Trump stamped on the other.
2: I know it helped you lie better, that's for sure.
1: And feel good about the lies you tell, apparently.
2: Does it stop you from in your pants? Does it do that? No.
1: Don't do that.
2: All right, coming up, we're going to help you out with 90 seconds of 90 sit with DJ Lucci. That's coming up in about 6 minutes on the D.L. Hughley Show.
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1: A 46-year-old Italian man faces neighbors in court complaining of his loud lovemaking, saying he was disturbing the peace. He ended up with a 6-month jail sentence.
2: We're going to see how good he is now.
0: Guard! 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
18: Why is it so important to vote this election? 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

0: the house party, man. I know I've been going, man. I've been out here trying to get stuff right, you know what I'm saying? 912 weekend is coming. You got Labor Day weekend this weekend. It's been all kind of stuff, man. Speaking of which, all my grown folks, all right? I don't know what you got planned for this weekend, more specifically this Friday, but there is an adult game night happening at District Live. It's called Vibes and Verses. I'm talking about a card game section with Uno and Spades for my Uno and Spades players. 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And the drinks are going to be flowing courtesy of the good friends of Jack Daniels. And if that sounds like your type of carrying on, I got some tickets for you right now, man. Call number 9. Hit me up at 912-947-1039. I told you I'm not back on your radios empty-handed, man. You hit me up, I'm going to hook you up. You just got to be calling number 9, and I'm putting you in adult game night this Friday night at District Live, man. Hit me up, 912-947-1039. It's magic. I'm back.
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0: the house party. I know I've been gone, but that's all right. I'm going to make it up to you with more tickets, man. Coming up after the break, I got tickets for you to laugh. Yo, I ain't going to cuss because I don't want no fine on these people radio, but you know what I was about to say, man. Look, Gary Owen is coming to the city September 19th at the Johnny Mercer Theater. That's like just a few short weeks, 2.5, maybe 3. I don't know. All I know is I got these tickets for you to go see Gary coming up right after the break inside that Super 88 Countdown. So get ready for it. It's the house party on Magic 103.9.
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1: Yeah, my people, it's that time of the day, the Super 8 at 8 countdown, and I got some tickets for you to laugh like crazy with Gary Owen live at the Johnny Mercer Theater, September 19th. All you got to do is be my ninth caller when we get to the end of song number one. I got to stress it that way because sometimes people be trying to call up here and cheat and all that, man. I'm just saying. Kicking the countdown off at the 8th spot, we got some CeeLo. Let's get it started.
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